0: up, roll up. The Townsville Show is back for 2026. Pre-sale tickets available now. This is Power 100.
1: Birdie Beetle. Remember the old Birdie Beetle bags? They're my favourite.
2: Me too.
1: Yep.
2: So if they come up to you and say Birdie Beetle, you give them a family pass at the Kings Road entrance of the show.
1: Absolutely. We are here until the gates open 5 o'clock because we have to be, because we've got a Dagwood dog race between Adam and Donnie on Star, taking on myself and the fabulous Mayor of Townsville, Nick D'Amato. So, yes, that's happening at 5, but before then, like I said, if you get down here now, say Birdie Beetle, we'll give you a family show pass.
2: I try not to bother you too much more, Wildy, but I'm just sitting here thinking about what's going on the other side of town. So I'll give you at least one more call.
1: All right, mate. Cheers for that.
2: Birdie Beetle. That's the special code word at the edge of the showgrounds. 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You can get yourself a family pass to the Townsville Show. It all kicks off in 1 hour's time. This is your drive home with Nathan. Starting after 4, while Jonesy and Amanda are on holidays, I'll hang out with you till 7, and we'll find out, hopefully, the result of the Dagwood dog eating competition. Jeez. Oh, maybe I'm getting tired, or maybe Wildy's just throwing me off. I can smell the tomato sauce from here. It's Power 100.
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His brother's an NRL immortal, and he's talking BS on your radio. 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

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Power 100.